the trade is different and she tatted too. And she independent, sweat is different and she nasty too. Yeah, my body different when I'm off of yeah, I'm an animal. And her body different, I'ma eat on that bitch like I'm Hannibal. I'ma add a fool, I get active too. I'ma eat that bitch like an edible. For sure.

0: I know to be having you. I feel like having no time for since the end of time so. 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
1: She ain't savage too, I'm a savage too, it's compatible. She was talking practice, had to cut her off, got a battle boo. 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
0: And then the kitchen, we ain't even making to the master room.

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So we got some throwback vibes on deck for y'all, man. 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I'm your world famous DJ Clue, Desert Storm. 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Keep it locked right here, y'all.

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0: 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Let's go. Hey, DJ,
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1: DJ Clue, the Turn Up Team.
2: Yeah. Ice. Yeah.

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2: 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That kid Uzi.

0: 9.1.
1: I got too much money, I skipped the awards, homie. I don't even get dressed up for that type. But look, let the top down, leave the windows up. I only see the city lights from afar. I am a star, you know who I Mua Antonio Marvellini.

0: Day.
1: Yeah, we in the building. We here post Hov weekend. I didn't see you or Jews at no Jay-Z concert, nothing.
0: Yeah, I respect his freestyling abilities. I really do. But
1: nah, I didn't like that one. I'm keeping it real.
0: That one was that one wasn't it. Of that sort.
1: It wasn't it. That one wasn't it.
0: No,
1: it
0: was me. Which night you went or both? Or
1: I just went the first night. It was three nights. It wasn't both. It was three.
0: Yeah, yeah.
1: It was three of them. Sure. It's okay.
0: So you skipped the chaos of the third night. Good for you.
1: No, I actually am upset that I didn't go to the night with the chaos because I felt like that's what New York City is. You understand?
2: Chaos?
0: You're like waiting outside.
1: No, bum rush the door.
2: Oh, yeah, yeah.
1: Bum rush the door. That's what you're supposed to do.
2: For sure.
1: When you're from, you know, and the only thing I'm a little bit disappointed
0: in.
1: No, that's what Brooklyn is supposed to do, but I am a little bit upset at Brooklyn because the Bronx got the credit for bum rushing the door. You know what I'm saying? So I'm like, you know what I'm saying?
0: I have no comment.
1: I understand it. Let me tell you something. Theoretically, hip hop. I'm just saying hip hop shows and hip hop things like that. That's what you do. You bump, yo, you can't get it, or yo, you don't got no ticket.
0: He's
1: we don't
0: Brooklyn
1: need a ticket.
0: Boy. He really made an impact in a whole other borough that they wanted to bum rush the gates. I would say he's pretty big.
1: No,
0: internationally too, even though other people don't think so.
1: No, I'm sorry. They've been bum rushing doors before Jay-Z's coming out came out. It's been bum rushing doors for many.
0: Though.
1: But they've been bum rushing doors many moons. I'm just letting you know that. They bum rush a lot of DJ Self shows.
0: They do?
1: Yeah. I'm from Brooklyn too.
0: True.
1: Okay. I'm just letting you know, they've been bum rushing doors. I don't want to give him that credit. I'm not no Jay Shade.
0: It should
1: just
0: be his own borough though, that's like trying to bum
1: what,
0: rush the
1: Brooklyn?
0: Doors. Yeah, he's a Brooklyn.
1: No. Don't do that. Don't do that. I'm from Fort Greene, Brooklyn. Brooklyn is not owned to Hov. It's owned to a lot of people, but not just Hov. Don't do that. I don't want you to sway
0: and
1: try to stay straight. No, I'm just saying. There's a lot of thorough people in Brooklyn that, you know, that could claim Brooklyn. Okay?
0: Pop Smoke.
1: Rest in peace to Pop Smoke. Shout out to him.
0: All right. Sure.
1: There's other people that succeed Pop,
0: Biggie
1: though,
0: Smalls.
1: Too. Other people that succeed in too. But we shout out to all my Brooklyn crimeys out there. How about that? Shout out to the K. Fort Greene
0: the
1: to be exact.
0: The whole Tri-State area, actually.
1: Well, Torrey from Coney
0: area
1: Island. I apologize. Shout out to Coney Island. I like that, right? All right. 800-585-1051. This is one of my favorite joints by Zeddy Will. Zeddy Will will be at the Angie Martinez Barbecue.
2: Yes, he will.
1: Right? Tickets is on sale right now. Also,
0: so
1: shout out to all my
0: too.
1: Caribbean people. Be easy. He's a little youngin'.
0: No, I said very affordable, meaning Angie's Barbecue are only $30 a ticket.
2: Yeah, right. Yeah. And just added Buju Banton.
1: Buju.
2: Yes, just added Buju Banton. Yep.
1: Yeah, Buju. I might come up on the stage too and do one of my hits. Why y'all laughing? I ain't got no hits.
2: Nah, you got some joints.
0: You
2: got,
0: you
2: definitely
0: out?
2: Got some joints.
1: Crazy. Me? What are you talking about? I'm gonna bring. I'm gonna bring me up.
2: You gotta definitely put Jules on to a lot of your music.
1: Yeah,
2: that you
1: put
2: have.
1: Me up. You know what? Let me play this King Bemo joint. Then I'm gonna play one of my joints. And then I'm gonna get to Zeddy. How about that?
2: Let's do it.
1: Let's do that. Right. Shout out to my man King Bemo. My man Smitty coming up here too. He got G5 with him running around. All right, let's do it. Power 1051.

0: them lamb chops, yeah. 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
1: Ooh, hello. You know, yeah, with a pretty young thing on my right hand side.
0: Baddie, little nice baddie.
1: Yeah, little nice baddie. Right hand between her legs.
0: Hey, yes.
1: Hello.
0: I'm saying it's going to take you there.
1: Yeah, we is. You know what it is. King Bimo is here.
0: Sauce?
1: That's right. Power 105.1.
2: Word. DJ Self, the Prince of New York. I do this from hood to hood, ghetto to ghetto, city to city. And you know we always keep it Gwinnin'.
3: Yeah, okay. Yeah, okay.

0: play my joint. 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Don't wait till I show up to play it. Come on, Self, stop fronting on me.
1: That's right. Bleak in the building. Hey, Brooklyn, what's poppin'? You should be proud. You know what it is, all right? Used to rap to the Porsche.

0: 105.1. Shout out to our guy Capella Gray. All right, shout out to the whole BX. All right, Co-op City and all that. Baychester was popping. Jules.
1: So.
0: G Fizzle's in the building. G5 is here. Why are you here, G5? Nah, I don't. Tell me. Tell the tri-state area.
2: Well, tri-state area, you already know me. You already been hearing me, sir. Big thing. Look, I just dropped a big movie. It's going to be another to it called Don't Need Me a Reason.
0: So you come here to premiere a song.
2: I'm going to premiere a song, and I want y'all to go run the video up. I just dropped it about 24 hours ago.
3: Right now, I ain't going to front. I just looked before I came in the building. I'm at 13K and running.
1: That's and me
3: as a And me as an upcoming artist, that's very well. You hear me independently? Very well. Shut it down by myself, y'all. That's what we do, self. Yeah.
0: I like that, man. Oh, watch out, man. You know, white girls like to have fun.
3: Oh.
1: Stereotypes.
3: Hey.
0: So now, you from Harlem?
3: As well, yes, you know that.
0: Can you give me a synopsis of Harlem, because Harlem's getting a little rough right now. They killed the basketball player. Rest in peace. And it's starting to be wild. Like, I remember you could be safe in Harlem. Now it's like, yo, what's up with y'all?
3: Like, I'm not, you know what I'm saying? I'm going to say, first and foremost, my condolences to that family.
0: Mm-hmm.
3: You know, I don't know what happened, but, you know, don't just because it happened in Harlem don't mean a Harlem cat did it. Understand? You understand?
0: Mm-hmm.
3: The boroughs are small. Anybody could take the A train, the 2 train. You know, you understand me?
0: Mm-hmm.
3: Get to that. Anybody
0: Good
3: could
0: one.
3: Be at the tournament. All the bros is there.
1: Showtime at the Apollo is still going strong, right?
0: Actually, it's not, Jules. It's not? Apollo has been closed for like a year now.
1: Wait, that was a question
0: renovated.
1: Mark at the end of that
0: Jules,
1: sentence.
0: It's okay.
4: Damn, it was a question mark.
1: It was. Didn't you hear it with a question mark? I didn't know it was under renovation.
3: It sounded like she was like throwing the comment and like, hey,
1: well, renovation means it's coming back.
0: Yes, it is coming back.
1: So it'll be back better than ever. So it's still going
0: strong.
1: That's
0: a good one.
3: Right.
0: I like that.
1: I like Amateur Night.
0: You
1: at
0: do?
1: The Apollo, not Sugar Daddy's. I've never been to Sugar Daddy's. I haven't been to Sugar Daddy's.
4: She knew exactly what you were about to say, though.
3: I didn't know.
1: At the Apollo, Amateur Night is one.
3: She be in the spots, low key. So.
1: I have been before. With my family that was here from Argentina. It was their idea, actually.
0: Mm. All right, well, let's get to the new song. You want to introduce it?
3: Yeah, this is Don't Leave Me a Reason, y'all. Yo, everybody, New York City, it's a whole movie, man. Look, I'm a leader of the new generation. I'm one of them, y'all. This is what we doing. Self, we grinning.
0: All day.
3: All day. Let's get it.
0: Pat 151.

0: Let's get it grinning, baby.
1: Hey, yourself.
0: Bring that joint back like 20 times like you always do, yeah?
2: DJ Self is in the building. Self is in the building.
3: I am the nicest. Yeah.

0: 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Sideswiped on the LIE, Schulman and Hill swipe back. New York's auto accident attorneys. From the Bronx to the Belt, we are New York.
1: Bring it back. Yup,
0: yup. Killer, bring it back. Dropping more New York's hip hop and R&B. Oh. Right now, tap in at Power 1051.
2: I'm not going nowhere until at the DJ Self the Gwen and God goes off. I had to tell my man that the other day talking about let's go out. I said, do you see what time it is? The Gwen and God is on. Power 105.1. Right now, the entire world is stopping and tuning in. DJ Self, the Gwen and God is on right now. Turn your radios up. World famous top of time be crazy. Monday through Thursday, you ain't heard nothing like this. Your man sleeping with your best friend, let's talk about it. Athlete slid in the DM, let's talk about it. Top of time be crazy. I've seen people take a 4-hour lunch break just to tune in. I've seen people fall out over a difference of opinion about topic time. This gotta be the greatest show on earth. DJ Self, the Gwen and God, we all locked in. New York, New Jersey, Connecticut, the entire tri-state. You ready, Self? On the count of three, let's go. 1, 2, 3.

0: 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It's the Gwen and Gar DJ Self, and it's that world's famous topic time. 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Jules.
1: Hello.
0: Jules, listen, some people are riding around without their seatbelt or their safety belt on. They need to buckle up. You know why?
1: That could be a good idea because everyone who loves Jesus, but y'all don't want to meet him tonight.
0: We do not want to meet Jesus tonight, job, baby. We do not. All right? Everybody loves heaven.
2: Would nobody want to die?
0: Why me not know? No. All right. My guy, Torrey's in the building from apartment 5H. What's up, Torrey?
3: Gwinnin.
0: What's up, my boy? G5 is in Harlem.
4: You know that.
0: Ow! That's right, we in the building.
4: Yeah. Go run that video up too, man. Heavy, don't need me a reason. Out right now.
0: Thank you. Yeah, we're talking topics.
3: That's his topic. The program is the topic.
2: Exactly what he's supposed to be doing. Yeah, right?
1: Hello. It just came out.
0: All right, so this has dawned on me, ladies and gentlemen and people in the room, right? I'm in a car riding across the bridge to New York City, and a friend of mine is in a relationship, but he's arguing with his girlfriend. And she's upset because it was 2 days, and they haven't spoken or texted each other. But he said he was very busy. And I know one of those days he was super busy because he was hanging out with me. We was doing a lot of recording for podcasting. Just want to make sure, because some of you got some freaky minds.
3: Two days recording. What happened?
0: I didn't say. Well, I was recording. I said one day. I said
1: How long have they been dating?
0: I didn't ask him all these questions, but I guess. So I mean, you, Jules. I'll ask the fellas in a second. I'm just gonna ask you as the female in the room, right? Mm-hmm. Is it possible to seriously date someone and not speak to them for more than, I mean, for like 2 days or 2 days or more?
1: I think it is possible.
0: It is possible. Tell me why.
1: Yeah. If it was more newer, I feel like he definitely should have made some communication. But relationships, if they're good, should be about trust and maturity. And he was doing something for himself, and it's 2 days. It's really not that long.
0: Jules, that's the dumbest thing I ever heard. Jules, you date me, and you don't speak to me for 2 days? I'm coming for your head, Jules. Listen, Jules, you better contact me, because if you let me fly, I'm going to fly. You understand what I'm saying, Jules?
1: You made it seem like he didn't like respond or something.
0: I'm asking your opinion, Jules.
4: I was shocked at that answer.
0: I got y'all on. 800-585-1051. I'm talking to the tri-state area, all right? Can you seriously date someone and not speak to them for 2 or more days? Is that possible? Jules said you can.
1: I said 2 days, not 2 or more.
0: Okay, cool. That's 2 or more, still 2 days. All right. After that second day, right? No, 2 or more days. Can you not talk to someone and be in a serious relationship? Holler at me. 800-585-1051.
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1: Hey, guest.
0: So, G5. So now, serious relationship. Have you ever been in a serious relationship?
2: Yeah.
0: You have. Can you be in a serious relationship and not speak to that person for 2 or more days?
2: Well, I ain't going to hold you.
0: Can you speak loud? I don't know. You got your smooth voice on.
2: I'm not going to lie.
0: Okay.
2: Not at all.
0: You cannot?
2: Nah.
0: Tell me why not.
2: They're going to assume something is wrong. Whether you doing something right or wrong.
0: So the girl is going to assume.
2: Yeah.
0: Uh-huh.
2: Yeah. Me, no, I wouldn't really care.
0: Would you assume if she didn't call you for 2 days? Would you assume? You could be honest.
2: It depends how.
0: I said, can you assume? Like, you trying to dance, man.
2: Yeah.
0: You would assume.
2: Yeah.
0: So you a little tender fiddle right there.
2: Nah.
0: Yeah, you is.
2: See, the thing is, we ain't even.
0: Huh?
3: We ain't even. Mm. We're not equal parts in this relationship.
0: Okay,
3: that's what you
0: said. I'm my bad. I speak. Guys, I'm about to have you on the ropes. Pause. Yeah. I speak, bro. Speak.
2: Yeah, we ain't even.
0: Okay, tell me why. Speak.
2: Day,
0: speak, King.
2: My position and your position ain't
0: it's
2: the same.
0: It's different. So it's totally different. Yeah. You hear that, Jules?
1: Wait, hold on. No, I don't. What does that mean?
2: Oh, you better
1: can
2: know
1: explain?
2: What it means. Sorry, love. Well, at the end of the day, when I'm taking care of everything and making sure everything is gravy, just hold it down. If I'm telling you I'm doing business, that's what it is. But
0: shut up.
2: Yeah,
0: be quiet. Unrespectfully.
3: No, disrespectfully.
2: Disrespectfully.
0: Be quiet. Sit down.
2: Disrespectfully. But yeah.
1: This conversation is going on.
2: Absolutely, bro.
0: All right, so it's just, okay. Yeah. Cool. 800-585-1051. Can you be in a serious relationship, but not speak to that person for 2 or more days? Holla at me. 800-585-1051. If you're on hold, just stay on hold. Hello?
4: Hey, I love you guys.
0: What up, boo?
5: We love you too.
4: It's Nene from the Star.
0: Yo, Nene, we're from the Star.
5: Right.
0: G5, yeah, Nene from the Star. I don't know if you know about Best Star Girls.
2: Hey, man, I know about
4: But I'm going to say this. Let's get
0: straight to it.
4: Can I see? Y'all give me the question, Bill.
1: The question is, if you had a serious partner and they didn't text you back or you just didn't talk at all for 2 or more days because they were busy doing something, how would you feel about it?
0: Period. I didn't say that. No, listen. Oh. Is it possible to have a serious relationship with someone and not speak to them for 2 or more days?
4: Oh, yes. Yes, it is. Just don't speak to them. They got to feel it. You know what I'm saying? They let them feel it. You know what I'm saying? But, you know, I won't speak to them, but they can say good morning and text me good morning and good night. Because I'm not going to feel no type of jealous way like you're doing something. Because I already know that you're going to hit me back because I already know that you love me and all that.
1: The good morning,
4: but they
1: good
4: gotta
1: night
4: feel it. Sometimes you got to feel it. You know what I'm saying? So,
2: but what if
4: I'm learning to
2: face
4: it. You know, I won't do that no more, because I miss that. Things in that nature, okay?
2: What if there's no
0: communication?
2: At all.
0: I'm talking about none.
1: No good morning.
4: Excuse me? No good morning. Oh, none. Okay, so then fine. Your day goes on. You know, let your mind relax. You know, you can't pull everything up on your brain. You know what I'm saying? You got to leave some space out.
1: Sometimes
4: so then
1: it
4: after the fact, then fine. Yeah, I'm fine with that. Mm-hmm. And if he gets some kind of way, all he got to do is he got an extra pee on my panty. She can smell it. Man. But other than that, I'm not doing it. You got to feel it.
0: Shout out to the staff.
4: We queens.
0: Maybe
4: women
0: right
4: are queens.
0: Auntie.
4: That's right. They got to feel
2: auntie.
4: It. That's
2: we
4: it.
2: You,
4: and we four.
3: Maybe that's why he disappeared for the 2 days. Because your panties.
2: Ooh.
4: Huh?
2: Ooh, auntie. Damn.
3: Is that what happened? I'm trying to get I'm trying to get to the bottom of things, Paul.
0: So Ray could never come back to the stuff.
4: I mean, if you were in a full relationship, and I mean, you know, he just got to feel it. That's all. He just got
2: to
4: feel it. That's it. He got
2: to
4: feel it. And that's
2: though.
4: It. You know, you got to get some space. You know what I'm saying? Or go for a walk. Walking is good for, you know, soothing your brain or whatever for 2 days. And then, let me hit I'm feeling tough. Because we queens, we're not going to give in because we always was there.
0: Thank you for calling, boo. I appreciate your call. 800-585-1051. We're still taking phone calls for our topic tonight. Hello?
6: Hello?
0: What's up, boo? What's your name? Where you calling me from?
6: Dina Lee. I'm calling from Brooklyn.
0: Okay. Oh, Brooklyn in the building. So listen, your boo don't speak to you for more than a 2 days. 2 days or more. And y'all still in a relationship?
6: Yeah, it's going to be an issue. Cause
0: gonna be your voice sounds familiar.
6: Yeah. It's G5 Life. Shout out to my man.
0: That's my now we get, right now we get to the bottom of things. Now we get to the bottom.
2: Hey.
0: So let me ask you a question.
3: Now you're touching me.
0: Let me ask you a question.
2: We ain't even.
0: Let me ask you a question. Has there ever been a time where he ain't called you for like two days?
6: Yeah, but I deserved it. I'll be fair.
0: Oh, you did some? What did you do?
4: communication. I don't know how to listen sometimes.
0: We
1: not even. Let her speak.
0: Yo, I didn't know his pimp game was like that because he was up here popping stuff talking about girls know that they ain't equal. Are you equal to him?
2: Nah, we equal.
4: No. We equal sometimes, but
2: when it comes up, well, you gotta understand, if the apocalypse go down, I'm gonna be out there.
3: Now with the apocalypse, yeah.
4: But men and women, I don't feel like they should ever be equal because there's stuff that men can do that a woman can't and vice versa.
0: Right. She looked out for you. Look, she looked out for you.
2: That's why she my rider, y'all. Yeah, look.
0: Sure. Okay. Salute to you, baby girl.
4: Enjoy your night.
0: You too, all right?
1: Hey, thanks for calling. All
0: right, you got your pimp hand back,
2: yeah,
0: huh?
2: Yeah, yeah. Everybody go play Rider too, just for that, y'all. Yeah. Yeah.
1: Not everyone's going to feel that way. Man. You have a good girl.
0: Yeah, well, how does Harlem Garden score a Brooklyn chick? That's I'm confused. Heavy. How you do that?
2: Listen, man, I'm a New York guy, y'all.
0: Okay, cool.
2: I told you, I'd be around. Be around, y'all.
0: 800-585-1051. We're still taking phone calls for our topic, all right? Can you be in a serious relationship and you don't speak to your significant other for two or more days? Is that possible? Holla.
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0: 105.1. Jules, we still here, Jules.
1: Of course we are.
0: Jules, did you learn something today? G5 said you are not equal.
1: Excuse me. I still don't really know what that means.
2: That means do as I say, not as I do.
1: Maybe for your relationship, G5.
0: All right, so now Torrey's here. Torrey, is that possible to be in a serious relationship and not speak to that person for two or more days?
2: For me, yeah, I could not reach out to you for 2 days, but you cannot not reach out to me for 2 days.
3: Thanks.
0: I will. Jules, do you hear this?
1: Yeah, but that's really hypocritical. What the hell?
2: Cause like, I mean, I be doing.
1: I be doing a lot of stuff too.
2: Nah, like if she don't hit me for 2 days, she had to be in the hospital, in jail. You know what I'm saying? Like,
0: no, I don't know. That's crazy.
2: You got to be in something.
3: There got to be some reason.
2: You can't just be in the
1: maybe
2: mix.
1: Maybe she's at like,
0: I sound like Tim DeVito guys, man.
1: What are those retreats?
0: You don't speak to me. No, I don't speak to you. Just answer when I call.
3: Wait. Because you used to be a creep, right?
0: No, I never was. That was television. But what I'm saying to you, right? Listen real quick, right? What I'm saying is, I don't have to speak to you. You don't got to speak to me. I'm fine. Like, if you don't call me, that's fine. Just be there when I call.
3: Right.
0: That's what I'm saying.
3: Be there when I call.
1: What if you have a spouse that's in the army or some kind of something like that?
0: Yeah,
1: you have
0: to
1: get used to it.
0: After 2 days.
2: That's what I'm saying. She got to be in the army. She got to be in something.
1: You have to. It happens.
0: She's going to be in Dexter. Dexter going to be in her.
4: Dexter. In that bed.
0: Yeah, right.
1: But maybe she just forgot to text back. I mean, if you have a relationship, that's not okay. But I often just look at text and then forget to text back.
2: Nah, I think if you're in a relationship, you want to talk to your person, though.
1: No, I
2: agree.
1: I'm
2: being serious.
1: I do agree
2: with
1: that.
2: You want to talk to your person. You want
1: to,
2: you know what I'm saying? Like,
3: you just
2: feel
3: do
2: like,
3: a second.
2: Yeah.
3: Feel me? I
2: miss you. What's
1: it's
2: up?
1: It's a
2: you
1: huge
2: good?
1: Pet peeve when I call someone, no matter who it is, a friend, too, and they don't call me back. Because what if I was trying to tell them something really important? So if I if I didn't hear back, unless I knew they were in the middle of something, like recording something to help with their career or whatnot, mm-hmm. I would be annoyed. But if it was like an understood situation, I'm not going to trip over not hearing back for a couple of days.
2: Jews, they said they know you're not calling with nothing important. That's why they...
3: See, my woman...
1: Well, I'm single, so I don't know.
3: My woman, she know, you know what I'm saying? At the end of the day, I'm a man with a plan. So, look,
1: yeah,
3: I'm on the road. I'm bringing the bread back. You spending the money.
1: Are
3: don't
1: you,
3: even
1: though?
3: Question me.
1: Are you bringing the bread back?
3: That's a fact. You ain't got to question that. I don't know what relationships you've been in, what guys you've been dealing with. I'm a guy that get to the bag.
1: Maybe she don't really care about you. Maybe she just like, bring me the money.
3: She definitely care about me. She got my children to know a lot. So look.
1: Oh, she has
2: talking
1: children?
2: About somebody specific.
3: Right.
2: You're not being general. Okay.
3: Right. Go listen to Riley. You'll find out, y'all. Yeah, that's tuning. That's on the radio too, y'all. That's on the radio too. Right.
0: Promo
3: hour.
0: That's
3: on
0: the radio too. Promo
3: time. G5 bring the building. You already know the vibe, y'all.
0: Alright, so 800.
3: You know the vibe. Name the new city, y'all.
0: 800-585-1051. Can you be in a serious relationship? Right? Hold on. Nene, where you at? Happy birthday, Nene, first off. Nene, please, can you tell the Tri-State area? Because I know when we get offline, you're going to have a lot to say and stir up the room. My God, Nene, always do that.
1: It's Renee's birthday?
0: Yes, it is his birthday. Shout out to the cancers.
3: Happy birthday, man.
0: Shout out to my guy. All right. So he doesn't want to talk, but he's going to watch, you know, when we're taking phone calls, he's going to disturb us while we're taking phone calls. 800-585-1051. Can you be in a serious relationship and not speak to that person for two or more days? Is that possible? Holla. 800-585-1051. What up, though? Talk to me.
5: This girl from Queens. Yo.
0: Queens in the building. What's up, man? Listen, you know my topic tonight, right?
5: You want to do it again?
0: Can you be in a serious relationship and don't speak to your significant other for two or more days?
5: It depends on how early I feel like the relationship is.
0: Well, I said a serious relationship, so I don't know if a time permits you to be in a serious. Is serious.
5: Say I've been there for 3 months, I'm getting serious. You might have a business, you got a dip. You might be busy, so you don't speak to shit like that. But if it's like, y'all been together for a long time, and y'all committed, y'all have my life, y'all have kids,
1: yeah,
5: for 2 days, that's a red flag.
1: Yeah.
3: Red flag.
5: Red flag. Off rip, that's a red flag, bro. I don't care.
1: But if it's newer, it's not as much of a red flag?
0: Well, I mean, newer to me, it's serious. A serious relationship is a serious relationship.
3: Serious relationship is a serious relationship.
5: But I feel like it's newer, though. You don't want to be so clingy in the beginning of the relationship, bro. You want to give a little
0: stick. You talk about the beginning. If you're serious, you're serious. Yeah. Don't make it a visit.
3: Honeymoon phase, no cap.
1: I feel the opposite of you.
0: Tell me why, Jules.
1: Let's have him speak real quick.
0: Oh, well, I'm sorry. Well, hello?
6: Hello.
0: What up, boo?
6: Hi, Mama. This is Gina from Jersey.
0: What's up? How you feeling? Talk to us.
6: Well, I heard about this topic I was talking about, so I just decided that I had to disrespect my people, okay? Because anybody gonna disrespect me that called me for those 2 days? You better be sad.
0: You better be dead. Ah, da, da. You gonna die. Ain't no coochie in the sky.
1: Dan, have something else going on for yourself.
0: Hello?
6: Is it,
0: yes, it's Power. Yeah, this Power 105. What's up? Yes. Yes, it is, boo. What's up?
6: I was calling
0: with
6: regards to the
0: topic. Got you. Talk to us. We're here. What's up?
6: We can keep it moving. He asked for 2 days. You got 2 days. You got 1 day. You got a problem with this.
0: Wow. Look, see, Jules.
3: That's the average answer.
0: Jules, what's up, Jules? Like, I don't think the ladies is rocking with you today.
1: That's
0: the
1: average answer. I said 2 days.
0: She said 1 day.
1: And I said pending they were busy doing something important. If they just went missing for 2 days, that might be different.
0: Well, I would hope that they got a little bit of respect for you and say, I was busy, and just, even if they wasn't, like, lie.
3: Take a text or something, call.
1: No, I'm talking about after the second day, that I was mad, jammed up, my bad. I like guys that are really...
4: busy?
1: No, like really like obsessed with me. Yeah. So it would be weird to not hear for 2 days
4: without somebody calling you. You literally just...
1: Because I have been in a relationship with someone who was in maritime school. So like I was just used to not seeing him for a week. And like if we didn't... And he was like busy doing those like...
0: He just called you when he needed you?
1: Wake up early, do the walks of all those people in the line or whatever they do, you know? So, like, I wasn't tripping over 2 days.
0: He called you after 10?
4: How long that lasted?
0: Oh. No, I'm just... Torrey, I hope you're seeing this, right? Because Torrey has a radio show, too. But I hope you're seeing that these are real calls, no made-up calls.
2: Nah.
0: Just letting you know that. Like, my stuff ain't made up.
2: Well, it's not made up on my side, either.
0: I didn't say it was. I'm just letting you know.
2: No, it's official.
0: Hello?
5: Yeah,
0: what up? Talk to me.
5: I got to cut it, but this is from Queens again. But, Jules, remember, at the beginning of the relationship, I feel like it's not a red flag if you guys are not communicating for those 2 days.
1: But me, it is, because I like to know someone's interested.
5: Say you met together, the person, right? And then you happen to go away for 2 days, and y'all been there for years, and they don't communicate with you at all, you wouldn't be upset with your partner?
1: It depends on the situation.
2: Bro, if you on that phone, I know why you're not calling people for 2 days.
0: Exactly, kid.
2: That phone is nervous.
0: Nervous records. Yo, get you a new phone, homeboy. Hello?
6: Hello.
0: What's up, boo? Man, you sound like you eating the phone. Talk to me. You know my topic, right?
6: Yes. Can you not talk to me for 48 hours?
0: Or more? Is that a serious relationship?
6: No. The answer is absolutely not.
0: Tell me why.
6: Why would that be an option?
0: Tell me why.
6: Is he a prisoner of war? Does he work for the CIA?
3: Oh.
1: Y'all are really
0: these ladies out here is crazy.
3: Is that your circumstance? Crazy.
1: You better like, do my job respectfully.
3: Oh,
0: well, you know what it is, maybe.
6: You can work somewhere, but no disagreement. Even if we're in disagreement does not mean disconnection.
4: True.
6: Does that make sense?
0: That's a great line. That's a bar. Any rap out there, y'all can put that in your bars.
1: Wait, can you repeat the bar again?
6: I mean, I can use it.
0: Thank you. Oh, dude, you got permission.
2: It's in my notes.
0: Yeah, right? What I'm learning, Jules, is the women of the tri-state area, y'all not dating, like, I guess, the right type of men or something, because no one is even, you know, putting in their
1: It seems like no one has database. Trust. Everyone that's called seems like they don't have trust at all.
2: I don't feel like I heard a trust thing. I think it's just like, I want to talk to you. Yes, I want to talk to you.
0: No, I just think that they don't date men that does things or something. Like, the women that's calling, like, you know, there are men that, you know, you get jammed up. You're very busy. I think they just dating guys who just what we call
1: That's
0: them slumlords.
1: That's why I said I would
0: guys
1: understand.
0: Who, you know, just, you know,
1: you mean bums?
0: Use girls for cribs.
1: Bums?
4: Homosexuals.
2: Oh, homosexuals.
4: The homosexuals.
0: Nah, homosexuals. Homosexuals.
3: This is what we call them now. Freaky bums. You heard?
1: Wow. Squatters.
2: Squatters. Y'all dating squatters is crazy out here. You ain't got to worry about a squatter calling you. You're going to be on the couch when you come home from work.
0: Hello, I ain't thinking about that, right? 800-585-1051. Keep calling, y'all.
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0: still taking phone calls for our topic. Hello, G5 is here. Torrey is here. Jules.
1: I'm here too.
0: Okay, cool, Jules. Yeah. All right, hello. And then most importantly, you, the caller. What's up? I guess you was on hold a little too long. All right, you can call back. I apologize for putting you on hold. She was on hold for 9 minutes. Hello?
2: Yo, what's going on?
0: What's up? I apologize for having you on hold for long. So talk to me, right? It's your time to shine.
2: Yes, sir. So look, if after 2 days, that's a red flag right there. That's giving them a cheat date. Vice versa. They doing
0: what you mean?
2: You giving them too much of a leash right there. They done spent the night with the boo. They done smashed out. Let's keep it 100.
3: After 2 days?
2: After 2 days, come on, the first day.
4: They're going to get an assumption. You know, they're going to have an assumption who's talking about.
1: Insecurities.
0: Yeah, that is insecure.
3: If you think your joint cracking somebody after 2 days, you in bad shape, my
4: that
3: boy.
1: Or are you cheating on her? You
4: that
1: have
4: mean
1: that
4: you
1: mindset because you're doing
4: good
1: that
4: enough,
1: dirty.
4: Like, I mean, you lacking in
0: nah,
4: that
0: girls
4: department.
0: Girls out here is demons, though, God. You got to keep
4: yeah,
0: it real.
4: Yeah, front, yeah.
3: Girls
4: are
3: drunk,
4: that's
3: what it take.
4: They get drunk. Yeah. Or they do anything.
0: Look, you see, you hear that? One day, he cracking. Hello?
3: Nastino.
0: That's crazy. Crazy. It's crazy.
3: It's crazy.
0: That's right. All right, G5, we're going to get to your song. Talk about it.
4: Yo, it's just
1: time for your song.
4: Yeah, you know the vibe.
1: Talk about
4: vibe
1: it. It's
4: you
1: your moment. It's your moment. Go ahead.
4: You hear what's going on? It's
1: don't need to worry about it.
4: It's, like I said, I'm a guy of all genres, but this right here, this son, you could work out to, son, you could smash to, maybe son, the girl could shake they, you know, I'm mean, this is an all around song. You heard? It's for the drillers. It's for the dealers, the killers, the ladies that's trying to make the millers. No, like, man from Harlem,
0: oh, okay.
4: G5,
0: had,
4: B, don't need
0: that,
4: reason, B.
0: He had that in them, right? Yeah. Okay, pause. We're repping it. Oh, so hello?
5: Yeah, hello.
0: What's up, man?
5: Hey, my fault I had to turn my radio down. This is the winning guy.
0: All right, cool. What's up? Talk to us.
5: Hey, man, y'all mad crazy, man. I'm way out in Minnesota, man, but I be blowing y'all up every night.
4: Oh, that's what's
0: shout
4: up, man.
0: Shout out to Minnesota,
4: B.
0: I appreciate you, God.
5: Hey, but don't get it wrong, man. I'm from Jersey, man. I'm just out here.
1: Where in Jersey are you from?
0: Yeah, we're in part because you said you're not from the real part of Jersey.
1: No, we're not doing this every time, unless you're from Jersey City or Hoboken. Where are you from?
5: Oh, I'm down in Camden, baby.
1: Where in New Jersey are you from?
4: He said Camden.
1: Camden.
5: Yeah.
4: Jersey.
5: Now, listen. Let me keep it 100.
4: Official.
5: So I'm from a little suburb called Vineland. That's where I was born and raised, but nobody know where that little spot is. But I'm out here in Minnesota. Jersey Joe's, baby. Check me out.
0: Yeah, all right. Well, salute to the locations. We talk about the topic, man. Listen, right, your shorty, let me ask you a question. Your shorty, right? Y'all don't speak for two or more days. Can y'all still be in a serious relationship?
5: Well, yeah, man. I mean, this is the thing about it, man. If you in a serious relationship, it's got to be a form of trust there, right? So, you know, 2 or 3 days, I'm cool with that. You talk about 2 weeks, that's something different.
1: You're a grown man. I like you.
0: So, Jules like look, two or three days. He said 2 days is cool. 2 or 3 weeks,
1: need,
0: he's not cool.
1: I need a mature adult man in my life.
0: You
1: like
0: see,
1: you.
0: Jules like that. She's
3: what kind of excuse can she come back with after 2 days, though? Like, what she got to tell you happened?
1: It's not that serious, you know, guys.
5: It don't matter the excuse, because if we in a serious relationship, it ain't about excuse.
4: I know
5: about
4: what
5: this,
4: kind of
5: right?
4: guys you is. I know what kind of guys you is. Play it's all right, man. We know what kind of guy you
1: are. Wait. What does that mean? You think he's out here messing around?
4: Oh, no.
1: What do you mean?
4: He's going to take care of you as long as you take care of him. You feel me?
1: Oh.
5: So that's
1: a good guy. Right?
4: When he calls, just pick up. He don't really care what you're doing. You can do whatever you want to do, y'all.
5: I'm about the business, though, like I told you. Jersey Joe's, y'all look at me, man. I got a cheesesteak place out here.
0: All right, thank you, man. All right, go on. You try to promote everything, man. Hello?
6: Now we going crazy.
0: All right, good looking, man. Thank you. All right, 800-585-1051. Let's get to them.
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1: What up, what up, y'all? 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
2: That's right. It's the Gwynn and Guard DJ Self. Marcy, turn me up. You know what it is.
1: Oh, we back outside. We
2: That's
1: grinning.
2: Right. Shout the something to peace, too.
1: Tompkins and Fort Greene. 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

0: 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Paul.
1: Shout out to the ladies. What's up?
0: That's right.
2: You sound like Clue. What's up? What's up? Why you did that for? I'm just confused.
1: What that's how you say what's up to like, what's up?
0: Oh, nah. I just be like, yo. Hey, yo. Hey. Yeah. I say, yeah. All right. Let's do it, Tri-Say. Sing.
3: Hey.

0: Hey, what's up, ladies? This is DJ Self, the Prince of New York. Oh, yeah, we won't be playing none of that hardcore bull tonight. We will be playing straight R&B, straight R&B, straight R&B for the ladies.
1: You said you need somebody to be there for you, to love you all night long. It's kind of funny, but I don't think you have to look no further, because I'm right here.
2: I am the nicest.

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1: I got you with a live.
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1: No, I ain't got you with that. 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
0: Okay,
1: baby. That'll help you live.
0: All right, cool. 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

0: the toaster strudel. 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I remember cold summers and hot winters. Shot sent when it's wartime, we bomb trenches. Hopping fences, cops looking through binocular lenses. Folks are getting moving weight and every stake like Planet Fitness. Remember me and Ra was in the park, it was getting dark. Shots went off, bullets hit the floor, you could see the spark. I'd have seen a knife go right through a hogging heart. Seen a bugging bite the hand that fed him like a pickup shark. Seen a lot of targets get hit, I ain't talking darts. A lot of niggas got lined up because they wasn't smart.
1: Yeah, you know what it is. I'm here to tell self, stop fronting. Don't wait till I leave to not play my joint. Play my joint when I'm not here. Don't wait till I show up to play it. Come on, self, stop fronting on me.
2: That's right. Bleak in the building. Hey, Brooklyn, what's popping? You should be proud. You know what it is, all right? Used to rap to the Porsche. Now what?
1: Call up, y'all. Make sure you're playing.

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This lifestyle ain't easy when dealing with a boss, but my intentions are clear, so you would never get lost. It's like

0: 1051 Jules. Did you learn anything today, Jules?
1: She wasn't paying attention, God.
0: Yeah, no, it's okay.
2: Why are you going to say that?
1: Yeah, was too long.
2: Because I really didn't learn anything, actually. Sorry.
0: So that's what we said. Huh, duh. It's all right.
2: Not this topic.
0: That's fine. Well, what I did learn is tomorrow's hump day.
1: Yeah.
2: Yeah, that's true.
0: And it's still cancer season. So shout out to my cancers. And we're going to continue to keep this thing going. Torre's here. Torre, you got something to promote, Torre?
1: Yeah, man. We've been talking about a lot about a Brooklyn rapper born on December 4th. But there's two legendary Brooklyn rappers born on December 4th. And one of them is named Master Ace, man. He got a show.
0: Oh!
1: Yeah, Master Ace got a show technically today, but you know what I'm saying? Wednesday, July 15th at New Blue. I'm hosting. Master Ace is actually celebrating 25 years of his album, Disposable Arts. So
0: okay, he didn't tell me what it was for, but he did. Okay.
1: Yeah, uh-huh. The Music Man, man. You know, we love
0: Shout
1: the music
0: to the Music
1: Man.
0: That's my brother. He did text me. I think he was surprised that I said I was going to come.
1: Okay.
0: Pause.
1: Yeah, well, yeah. I'll be hosting. Master Ace is going to be performing and some other artists touching the stage as well. So it should be dope, man. I've traveled with Ace. He took me on my first two tours, and I've just seen his impact, the impact of this particular album, Pause, is really, really dope. So to celebrate 25 years of it here in New York City, had to be in the building for that. So shout out to Ace. Shout out to Bill, the whole team over there at ATRX Agency. And, of course, big one time for my brother Rich. Bill, Ace, what up? Shout out to Shay, too.
0: Okay. Mm-hmm. All right, so that's going down tomorrow. I will attend that.
2: Great. Have an amazing time. Can I give a quick shout out?
0: Okay, yes, you can.
2: Thanks. I would like to shout out all of our healthcare workers, our home care aides, nurses in the hospital, clinics, at group homes, at private homes, who are actually making a difference in the world and helping people. Good for you for actually making a difference and an impact. And if you're not doing anything with your life, it's not too late.
0: Is this bad that I do want to shout out someone who I think, two people who I think that made an impact on a lot of people's lives? One guy named is Boostin' Billy, and the other guy named is Rack Low.
2: Who are they? Mm.
0: Boostin' Billy and Rack Low changed many people's lives.
1: Many
0: Jules.
1: People.
0: They taught people how to boost and shoplift.
2: You really had to
0: without
2: ruin
0: getting
2: my
0: caught.
2: Moment of like positivity, of like righteousness.
0: No. So you know what I think? I think that in life that people value certain things differently. So you value people who work in hospitals and stuff, but I think mentally that helped a lot of people that I grew up with and around by learning how to boost. Why? You say, Jules, so you can understand. When you look fly, you have a better feeling of yourself. When you wear certain clothing and different things like that, you have a better feeling of yourself. Where a lot of times it helps you calm down, where violence stops. Because you feel like you look too good to even create or to be involved in these type of violent things. Where healthcare workers don't have to do too much than the other people.
2: What are we even talking about? I'm confused.
0: You asked me.
1: I'm the reason they made the dress code. They figured I wouldn't wow when I'm in my fresh clothes.
0: Basically.
2: Dress code for what? That's I'm trying okay. to say thank you to all the nurses out there for helping people. And I don't know what he's talking about.
0: I understand. Well, that's what I'm trying to explain to you, but I guess you just really don't understand.
2: All the boosters?
0: Yes. Shout out. No, I said shout out to Boostin' Billy and
2: Scamming.
0: Rack Low. I didn't say scammers. I just said shout out to the boosters. Yeah. It's a big difference.
1: So what he's saying is that, you know, the boosters have helped to boost people's morale.
0: Yes.
1: You know what I'm saying? By putting them in fly apparel, whether you boosted it yourself or you were able to purchase something at a discounted rate from a booster, it then helps your confidence. And if your confidence feels good and you're feeling confident about yourself and you're feeling like you can conquer the world, you can go out there and do great things. So, you know,
2: my
1: it's
2: loves,
1: different.
2: I think that you should feel confident and ready to conquer the world no matter what. What clothes you have on or...
0: Well, it's easy for you to say because you're from what part of Jersey?
2: Why does that matter?
0: It really does. Geographic matters a whole lot. It does.
1: When you're from the projects and you poor and everybody live in the same building with the same broke elevator and the same urine in the stairs, you got to do something to make yourself feel good about your environment. And sometimes that is what you wear.
2: Okay, then I'll just shut the hell up.
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1: Koi Leray, cannot wait to see her. I guess Zeddy will too. Remy Ma, French Montana. I heard there's gonna be a whole like tooth gem station, potentially a big claw, whatever that entails. Only $30 for tickets. That's like a steal. I mean, I spend more than that just ordering food. If I didn't work at iHeart, I would be purchasing tickets in a heartbeat. And it's at Coney Island again this summer. But at the Paradise, it's a whole new place. Paradise, whatever that is, at Coney Island. So I cannot wait to check that out. And this is going to be an amazing time for the culture, for the food, for the vibes, for the community. It always is. Can't wait. August 2nd.
0: That's what's up. All right. So, Angie Martinez and Buju Banton. You heard of Buju Banton?
1: Yeah, Buju was just announced.
0: Did you meet Buju?
1: Today.
0: You was here when Buju was you here?
1: No, I wasn't here.
0: Oh, okay, I thought you was
1: I
0: here.
1: I just randomly saw him many years ago at a concert in Coney Island, actually.
0: Oh, you did? You met Buju Banton?
1: No, we never met.
2: Bontons?
1: I was just... Yeah, it's Buju Banton, right?
2: No, it's not. You don't know.
1: How do you say it?
2: Buju Banton.
1: Buju Banton.
2: Coney Island, I can't wait. I can't wait. That's my backyard.
1: You can make a little date on the beach, you know, kill two birds with
0: one stone.
1: I don't
0: know if I want to go to Coney Island Beach, man.
2: And I don't want to kill any birds, so.
1: Yeah, me either, actually. I love birds. It's just an expression.
2: We need to change that.
0: Yeah.
1: Seeing dead birds really hurts my soul.
2: But you just wanted to kill two with one stone.
1: I would never actually do that.
2: Words are powerful. Just be careful what you put in the universe.
1: Yeah, I wish that I never said that now.
0: All right, tomorrow, Master Ace, big 25 anniversary.
2: Yes.
0: It's going down where?
2: Yeah, it's going on. The name of the spot is New Blue in the city. 25 years of
0: Lower East Side,
2: album.
0: Right? Something like that?
2: Yeah, LES type of thing. Disposable Arts turns 25, man. So let's celebrate the Brooklyn legend who was also born on December 4th, who has an album that is 25 years old, man. It's my big homie. Our big homie.
0: Yes, he is.
1: Wait, who?
0: Master Ace, the Music Man.
2: Music Man.
1: Makes me think of the Tin Man.
0: Pal 105.

0: 5'9", brown eyes.
1: Yeah, it's the Gwinnin Guard, y'all. At me, all my socials, DJ Self, all right? I'm also on TikTok. It's called DJ Self on TikTok, all right? So salute to all my peoples out there, too, that's supporting the Gwinnin Wave. And all my Gwinnin DJs out there, salute to y'all, too. It's Power 105.1, y'all. We're here at 2 a.m. Keep it locked right here.

Yeah, it's the Gwinnin Guard, y'all. At me. All my socials. DJ Self, all right? I'm also on TikTok. It's called DJ Self on TikTok. All right? So salute to all my peoples out there, too, that's supporting the Gwinnin Wave. And all my Gwinnin DJs out there, salute to y'all, too. It's Power 105.1, y'all. We're here at 2 a.m. Keep it locked right here.

What's going on, Tri-State? It's your girl, DJ Steph Cakes, right here on Pound 5.1, home of the Breakfast Club, and Angie Martinez. Welcome to the Late Night Snack Show on a Wednesday. We made it halfway through the week. The weekend is almost here, so you know we're going to get right. Let's get straight to it. Mariah the Scientist, Kaliuchis, Is It a Crime on Pound 5.1. Sometimes.

Emotion Party featuring Meg Thee Stallion right here on Ponder 5.1, home of the Breakfast Club and Angie Martinez. It's your girl DJ Steph Cakes holding down this late night shift. And speaking of Boss Man D-Lo, he actually announced today that he's postponing his Motion Party tour. We'll have more info on that on our Instagram and on our site, Ponder51FM.com. Tap in. And of course, we got more stories on the way. I'm going to put y'all on. Let's get to Kalani first, Folded on Ponder 5.1.

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That new Drake, baby, Too Hard for the Radio, right here on Power 5.1. It's your girl DJ Steph Cakes, tu bicochito favorito, bringing you guys that sugar, that spice, and everything nice during this late night shift. You know how I like to get down. I'm still here taking calls, requests. Call me up, 1-800-585-1051, or you can hit me up on that Instagram at DJ Steph Cakes. Drop some cake emojis in my comments so I know you're up a rockin' with me, all right? Let's keep it moving and grooving and get to this Leon Thomas joint featuring Chris Brown.

Uzi, that was what you saying right here on Power 5.1. It's your girl DJ Steph Cakes holding down this late night shift on a Wednesday tri-state. We made it halfway through the week. The weekend is almost here. We made it halfway through July already. Sheesh! But don't you worry, we still got time. And I got more music on the way. Let's get to some new Fat Joe featuring Young Miami and Jadakiss. Victory Lap, him on Power 5.1.

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Angie Martinez. Welcome to the Late Night Snack Show. Tri-State. We at the top of the hour, which means I got nothing but the hits coming up next. I'm taking calls, requests still. Y'all know I got you. Just call me up, 1-800-585-1051, or hit me up on that Instagram at DJ Steph Cake Site. Let's get to this. Zeddy Will, who will be at Angie Summer Barbecue. Y'all better get y'all tickets. Don't wait to the last minute, because as you can see, the surprise guests are rolling in. But let's get to this next joint party at the beach.

Big Bronx baby, shout out to French Montana, and he's gonna be in the building August 2nd as we take over Coney Island for that Angie Summer Barbecue. 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You don't wanna miss it. All right, a lot of special guests will be in the building. French Montana gonna be there, Remy Ma, Coi Leray, Zeddy Will, and they just added the legend Buju. All right, so let's keep it moving and grooving.

late night shift. As always, shout out to anybody that's up rocking me. I appreciate it. Make sure y'all follow me on that Instagram at DJ Steph Cakes and come rock with your girl at one of my events, man. We having a good old time. Let's get back to this music though. I got Mariah the Scientist coming up next. Burning Blue upon 5.1.

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Places that I should have been. You ain't really f*** with me.

Nice little Afrobeats vibe right there. Shout out to Dave and Thames. That one is called Rain Dance right here on Power 5.1, baby. It's your girl DJ Steph Cakes holding down this late night shift. Who's up with me? Talk to me. How we feeling? Tri-State is Wednesday. We almost made it to the weekend. And y'all know I'm going to get y'all right. Let's get to some new music. Chris Brown, obvious, up next on Power 5.1.

We at the top of the hour. Welcome to the Late Night Snack Show. If you're just tuning in, I got all your favorite joints coming up next. That Boss Man D-Lo, some new Drake, and some new Kalani and Usher. So stick around for that. Let's get to this DaBaby Pop That Thing to kick off the night on Pond 5.1. Shake that like you out of control. That thing to your throat gets sore. Bend it on down, put your face on the floor. That to your legs can't stand. High freak with the word in a hand.

All right, some new Drake, baby, right here on Power 5.1, home of the Breakfast Club and Angie Martinez. It's your girl DJ Steph Cakes holding down this late night shift. Y'all know how the late night snack show goes. I still got some Mariah the Scientist on the way, some Chris Brown, some new Kalani, and we're going to get to this Tems first. What you need upon

That was some new Kalani featuring Usher, Shoulda Never, right here on Power 5.1, home of the Breakfast Club, and Angie Martinez. Tu Bicochito Favorito is in the building, getting y'all ready for the weekend, getting y'all ready for Angie Summer Barbecue that's going down August 2nd. We're taking over Coney Island. It's going to be a vibe. So get your tickets right now. Don't wait till the last minute. And you already know, I got more music on the way. Let's get to this Jornada de Tunchi on Power 5.1.

for rocking out with me during this late night shift. As always, follow me on that Instagram at DJ Steph Cakes. I hope you guys have an amazing rest of the week, a great weekend, and I'll catch y'all on Monday. All right, peace, love, and stay right here. We got the world's most dangerous morning show, The Breakfast Club, coming up next right here on Ponder 5.1. Hey, hey.

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morning, it's the Breakfast Club. Good morning. We're in the middle of a heat wave, 95 degrees today. So stay inside and y'all be safe, all right? We'll see y'all tomorrow. 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
29: 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That's some gossip commas.

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17: Still cleaning up that accident eastbound on the Cross Bronx by the Bronx River Parkway. You have delays in both directions, and westbound those delays continue all the way out to the George Washington Bridge. Still 20-minute delays at the inbound GW, 10 minutes each at the Lincoln and Holland tunnels, and very slow on the BQE southbound around the Kosciuszko Bridge with an accident being cleared. You also have slowdowns at the Throgs Neck Bridge, especially Queensbound, because of midday road work. From the WOR News Room. I'm Adam Walsky.
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4: In Brooklyn, we have an accident on the BQE, southbound by the Williamsburg Bridge. That's taking out the two right lanes. Southbound Van Wyck, very slow around Hillside Avenue because of construction in the right lane, and you have road work both ways at the Throgs Neck Bridge. You're better off in either direction with the Whitestone. Very slow on the westbound Cross Bronx from the Bronx River Parkway out to the George Washington Bridge, and still a 30-minute delay into the city at the GW. From the WOR Newsroom, I'm Adam Walsky.
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Party Up with Angela Yee is on Power 105.1. Hey. Yeah, she back at it. Bring it, bring in the back. Way Up with Angela Yee is on.

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0: What's up? 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And right now, caller 10 at 800-585-1051. 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

You vibing way up with Angela Yee. Come right back. More now on Power 105.1. Yeah, she back at it. 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Way up with Angela Yee is on.

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27: 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From the Bronx to the Belt, we are New York.
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We're getting ready for trending topics. That's where we run down all the top stories in the city. Also, by the way, guys, don't forget, if there's ever something you miss, any of the top stories, when we go through them, we always have great stories, all kinds of updates at power1051.com. 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

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New York City Pop and R&B, home of the Breakfast Club. We are getting ready for trending topics. We got all the top stories in the city to discuss today at 3 o'clock. Also, I'm going to give you a chance to win some tickets to my summer barbecue. We just announced Buju yesterday. By the way, it's his birthday today. Happy birthday to him. We got a nice lineup and some fun things to do at the barbecue. And, yeah, tickets are on the way. If you want to get them at power1051.com. 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

0: Hey, Spot 105.1, New York's Hip Hop and R&B. Hi, friends. We're getting ready for trending topics. 3 o'clock, we're going to run down the top stories in the city. A lot trending today. We are excited that our barbecue is around the corner. What's today? We're like 2 weeks out?
1: Yeah.
0: 2 weeks out. Tickets moving fast, guys. If you haven't gotten them yet, you know what to do. Go to power1051.com.
2: Get them fits ready.
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0: Hey, Spot 105.1, baby, New York's hip-hop and R&B on a Wednesday. It is a hump day, July 15th. Good afternoon, everybody. I don't know what this means. I'm looking at some of the top stories in the city, and they're saying now that the U.S. House has passed a bill that daylight savings time is going to be permanent. Was daylight savings time not permanent?
1: It's getting scammed.
2: Remember, spring ahead, fall back. We're not doing spring ahead no more.
0: Oh, it's only one time?
2: Yeah, that's it.
1: I'm confused.
2: No, because remember, like, we used to spring ahead so the light
0: this
2: could come.
0: This just, yeah. Like...
1: So the light...
2: What? So the sunlight could come.
0: What does it do?
2: Early.
0: Is there some type of earth benefit?
2: If you go to the west side, you get sunlight later than we do.
0: But I'm just saying, what about the game changes?
2: Nothing.
0: It's just I feel like there's a lot of things going on in the world that there's probably other things that are... they should be passing.
1: My head hurts.
0: But anyway, that full story, I'm sure it's all there. I didn't get a chance to read that whole story, but it's on the site. And if that's exciting news to you, then you should know.
1: It's given conspiracy.
0: It has been passed. Young Thug has announced a new generation tour, so that's happening. We have dates. We have that on the site as well. Snipes launched a new Pull Up Fresh campaign and has Khaled and JT and our young Azzy in it.
1: We love Azzy.
0: So you have to check that out. We have that on the site. And they announced performers for the 2026 ESPYs, and that includes Slick Rick, Ghostface Killah, and De La Soul.
1: Yes, it's going down tonight.
0: Well, thank you guys. Look at you guys. You're like my background vocals. It's amazing. This is like the second Slick Rick showed up at Jay's concert, too. He's been in the streets.
1: He on a little run.
0: A little run. All right, we got more coming up. And by the way, if it's your birthday today, happy birthday to you, because you share it with Jim Jones, who is a big 50 today, yeah. Jimmy. It's a big one.
1: Happy birthday, Jimmy.
0: Why you didn't give Jim no sound effect, no claps or nothing? It's a big birthday, Boogs. Come on. There we go. Let's see who else's birthday. Gabriel Iglesias and the legend that is Buju Banton, who's going to be performing at our annual summer barbecue.
2: Bullet.
0: We just announced it yesterday, and I'm excited.
2: Película.
0: Yeah, it's going to be a good time. Happy birthday, Buju. We love you. All right, we got more trending coming up. And tickets also. I'm going to give some away on the way. Spot 105.1.

0: Montana.
1: Don't miss French Montana at the Angie Martinez Summer Barbecue. 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

0: 101.1. Guys inside trending topics, running down some of the top stories in the day. Do we see the Lotto posted the baby? But no face? Did she put like a little something over the face, or she strategically took the photo? Strategically? Oh, covered the face. Okay, so we saw pieces of the baby. Pieces of the baby. I don't know why, I just know that's a cute baby. We're inside trending if you're just joining us. Hi, guys. Today in hip hop history, Missy Elliott released her debut album, Super Duper Fly.
1: Iconic.
0: In 1997. Missy Elliott just got a big award, too, in yes. LA, and she got emotional. And she was saluting Monica and how Monica had been there. I didn't realize they were so close. You never know who's like real friends or industry friends, but
1: Monica.
0: She was giving Monica like, real friends, you've been there with me. Missy always seems to me, and she's been letting on a little bit, that she's been through a lot that we don't even know about, like yeah. health-wise and just stuff in her life. And she said that Monica was there for her. It was a sweet little moment.
1: You know, Missy
0: and she
1: also
0: looks
1: doesn't
0: great.
1: Do a lot of interviews, too, so we don't know a lot of her story, which I feel like is a great opportunity for you to...
0: Snatch her up!
1: Snatch her up!
0: We had a great interview with her here where she... it was a while ago, though. It was like a couple of years ago. We have one on the site. And she was just talking about her lifestyle and how she, but she is, she has a shy side, Missy.
1: Oh my God.
0: So she don't like to get into too much stuff. But
1: I love Missy so bad.
0: We love her nonetheless. Anyway, we got tickets to the barbecue. We are a couple weeks out. We have, we're going to get to those coming up in just a little bit. And if you want to get some today, go to power1051.com. More trending's on the way.

95.1, New York City Poppin' R&B. We are now commercial-free for the rest of the show. Couple things happening, guys. Number one, I got tickets to my summer barbecue this hour. We're going to get to those coming up next. And then also, we got a chance for you to win $1,000. It's Get the Bag and it's back. You got a chance to win $1,000 every hour on the show. And there's one coming up in just a few minutes. Power 105.1.

5.1, we are commercial free, and I got tickets to my annual summer barbecue. Yes, that. Thank you. Do it again. Do it. Oh, you did it good. I didn't think you had two in you. Pause. That was crazy. All right. So listen, guys, my barbecue's around the corner. We're very excited about it. And I have tickets to give away. We just announced yesterday we added Buju Banton to the show. We got French Montana, Remy Ma, Zeddy Will, Coi Leray. We got some surprises. We got music. We got a gem station coming down, giving people tooth gems. We got the free throw contest with $1,000 prize. We got, you can win Knicks tickets we're going to be giving away and all kinds of fun stuff. And so, yes, if you're trying to join us for the barbecue, I have tickets right now for you if you're a caller 10. 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And sit tight. Who's mix is first choice is here today? Nice. First is mixing. That's coming up at 5 o'clock. It's power 105.1.

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0: 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That's green. Enter it now.

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1: Let's go. 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Throw that when the beat go. Yeah. Throw that when the beat go.
2: You can handle all that.
1: Throw that when the beat go. Throw that when the beat go. Throw that when the beat go.
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0: Yeah, yeah. We run New York.

Yo, what's going on? This is Drake, and you already know this goes without saying. 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A million.

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This Future, and right now you're listening to Desert Storm Radio. Clue got that thing turned up around here in New York. Power 105.1. I ain't gonna play with you. Tell you I'm coming.

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0: Yeah, man, Power on 5.1, world famous DJ Clues, world famous 7-7 countdown, baby. On your Wednesday, you know what's going down tonight, man. Starlets, we're going to turn up. It's all love, man, all right? 805-85-051, like I said, hit me on Twitter, Xbox, call at DJ Clue, Instagram at DJ Clue. And give me a call, man, 805-85-051. 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You know what I mean? We got to make it shake, all right? It's Power on 5.1, Desert Story, Clue Radio. 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